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0: 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Good afternoon.
1: Roger, thanks. Hoppers Crossing, Number Tanker. Good afternoon.

0: Welcome, my father. 8 Papa, Papa, code 1 2 8 4 1 Simpson Court. Where are we?
1: Rosebump 57.

0: I come up with 58 out to a shed fire. One Simpson calling wherever you had one.
1: Roger, 158. For yourself and 57, there's an explosion was heard, lots of smoke issuing from a shed. Measures 10 by 10 metres, unknown if there's anything inside the shed at this stage.
0: 57. 59.

0: Mike, I'm Werribee Pumper turning out to shed fire 1 Simpson Court, Werribee, code 1.
1: Roger, Werribee Pumper. An explosion was heard and then lots of smoke issuing from a 10 by 10 metre metal shed. Unknown exactly what's inside.
2: Roger, Werribee Pumper.
3: Mike, I'm Windermere Pumpers out to the shed fire, Simpsons Court, Werribee.
1: Roger, Windvale Pumper. An explosion was heard. Lots of smoke issuing from a 10 by 10 metre metal shed.
3: Windvale Pumper acknowledged.

0: 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Out for a shoot fire, 1 Simpson, call Werribee, code 1.
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0: Like, since you control, all I'm coming towards 3 at this stage, there's our smoke fire, just trying to make access.
1: Roger, Simpson, Court Control. Mimi Bar Pumper, Pumper 57 and Pumper 58, I'll mark you all code 3.
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1: Roger, where are you, Pampa?

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0: 5, Kwame FRV, number 57 is out, code 1, smoke alarm operating, 225 Princess Highway, Ruby.
1: Rest from 57 for yourself, number 58. The initial call initially came through from police for a vacant residence. It was a continuous alarm. The caller has been squatted at this address in the last few days. They're unsure of the cause. The caller's not on scene, but can hear the alarm through our security cameras.
0: 57
2: acknowledged. 58 acknowledged.

0: flight column, where have you come for hours of smoke alarm, operating 225 Princess Hallway, where have you, code 1.
1: Roger, where have you, Pumper? Hello, where have you, Pumper, that information. The caller was the neighbour. They have seen squatters over the last few days. It's not known exactly what caused the alarm to go off. And it was not known if there was any smoke or fire.
2: Roger, and further.

0: 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Can you order up the police to that address, please?
1: Roger, respond, Polly.

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0: Hello, Ruby Pampa, Help Us Crossing Brigade, not yet responded. Would you like some replies?
1: Hi, Com Office Crossing, Climber Tank is out to the reported smoke alarm operating 225 Princess Highway in Werribee, code 1.
0: Roger, Help Us Crossing, Climber Tank. Caller is stating, they've seen squatters in the last few days. The call came from the neighbour. It was unknown if there was any sort of smoke or fire.
1: Roger, 5-1, we'll proceed code 3 based on the further.
0: Roger.
2: 5-1, if I be, number 57, downgrade code 3.
0: Roger, number 57.

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0: This is Highway Control, Woodbeck.
1: This is Highway Control, Sands.
0: From Firefighter Mummery, calls for line stop. Princess Highway, Werribee.
1: Woodbeck Firefighter Mummery, I have a false alarm stop, 225 Princess Highway in Werribee. Can you confirm, can police be cancelled?
0: Yes, ma'am.
1: Roger.
2: Firefighter 8, number 57 is returning, as due back to Winston 4.
1: Roger, number 57.

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1: Roger for Brady.

0: 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Pumper 9B is out for the FIP at the Centre for National Resilience, 135 Donnybrook Road in Micklem.
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0: Gom, Pumper 9B, do we have a fire ground for this turnout?
1: Stand by, you're after an MMR.
0: Roger, Viacom.
1: Pumper 9B, you come for 80 Kilcal Pumper, MMR fire ground is 10.
0: Pumper 9B, Roger. 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
0: 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Donnybrook Road, Mequon.
1: We're back investigation of the bathroom, Zone 14, 135 Donnybrook Road in Mickleham. If you could just spell the lieutenant's name for me, thanks.
0: I call that Tango, Alpha, Romeo, Tango, Oscar, Uniform, Sierra, Sierra, India.
1: 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I'm Mickleham Control, Firecom message.
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1: Welcome back, Lieutenant Tatu. See you there, Paul Salam. Stop at 135 Donnybrook Road in Mickleham. Welcome to Pumper 80.
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2: 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Pumper 80, returning.
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1: 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Coco, I Pumper, were you calling? 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
0: Calcolo Pumper, are we utilizing 5 grand 540?
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0: Fire Command Craig Mantanga 1 is out for the Alarm Operating Center of Intelligence, number 8, sorry, number 135, Donnybrook Road, Mifflin, Code 1.
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0: Viacom, Calico, Midland Control, we're back.
1: Midland Control, Hen.
0: I'm still way back from the tenant's high security of a false alarm stop 135 Donnybrook Road in Nicollum.
1: Way back, Lieutenant Tartucci of a false alarm stop 135 Donnybrook Road in Nicollum. That's you, Craig Burn Tanker, Pumper 80 and Pumper 9A.
2: Pumper 9A, Roger. Returning, changing back to Nicollum, sir.
1: Roger, Pumper 9A.
3: Right, Pumper 80 is returning, or no firing back into that area.
4: Roger, Pumper 80. Roger, Craig Burn Tanker 1, acknowledge stop and returning. Roger, Craig Burn Tanker 1.

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0: Yeah, 5, I'm Pump Brady's now in Pump Brady's sound area and changing back to Northern.
1: Roger, Pump Brady.

0: Pike. I'm Papa 58. He's out to a fire alarm operating in the rear of 225 Princess Highway in Werribee. Come on.
1: Roger, Papa 58.
0: Pike, I'm Papa 57. There's fire alarm operating. 55 Princess Highway, Werribee. Code 1.
1: Roger, Pumper 57, Pumper 58. Caller is saying no sign of smoke or fire. They also mentioned the brigade attended earlier in the afternoon. They said squatters live in 225. The alarm could be operating there or number 223 next door. They've said the alarm's operating in a cement sheet building, which is possibly a shed at the rear of one of those addresses.
0: Pumper 58, Roger.
2: Pumper 57, reception.

0: Viacom, where becomes out code 1, alarm operating, rear of 225 Princess Highway, Werribee.
1: Roger, Werribee Pumper. The caller has said no sign of smoke or fire and that the brigade also attended this afternoon. They said squatters are in 225. The alarm could be operating in that property or 223 next door. They said it's operating in a cement sheet building, which is possibly a shed at the rear of one of those addresses.
0: Looks like I'm very comfortable, Roger. Can you respond to police for suspicious activity? Brigade attended earlier today, as mentioned, and found a smoke alarm that had been thrown from one building to another.
1: Roger, where are we, Papa?

0: 54, come Papa 55.
1: Number 55.
0: I'm 55, there to the washaway, west of the freeway, Hopkins Road, truck and iron.
1: Roger, number 55. The Clyke Police have come across this incident. It's located in the westbound lanes, I believe, of the Western Freeway. No person's injured. Correction, there may be one person experiencing pain in the leg. They've had a truck that's collided with another vehicle, causing some damage to some barriers as well. They're requesting FRV for a washaway.
0: Number 55 received.
2: Mike on Werribee Rescue's out to the alarm operating 225 Princess Highway, Werribee.
1: Roger, Werribee Rescue.
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0: Where are we, Pampa? Hoppers Crossing Brigade has not yet responded. Would you like them replaced?
1: Negative.
0: Roger.

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2: Icon, hovers crossing Pumper Tanker, out to alarm operating, rear of 225 Princess Highway, Werribee.
1: Roger, hovers crossing Tanker. Caller has said no sign of smoke or fire, and the brigade did attend earlier this afternoon. They said squatters are in property 225, but the alarm could be operating there or in number 223 next door. It's operating in a cement sheet building, which is likely a shed at the rear of one of those addresses.
2: Roger, received, and that was Hoppers Crossing Pumper Tanker.
1: Apologies, Roger, Hoppers Crossing Pumper Tanker.
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1: Roger, Rockbank Tanker. I believe it's an event that police have come across themselves. It's a single vehicle incident in the westbound lanes. They have said there is an injury of one person on scene. It appears minor at this stage, and a truck has collided with a vehicle, causing damage to the barriers there. They're requesting assistance with a washaway.
0: Weapon tank acknowledged, Trevor.
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0: Welcome, we're back from SSL Ivan. I was an incident under control. 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Copy 55 will be on the scene for 10 to 15 minutes. At this stage, Rockbank can proceed.
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1: Where are we control?
0: Viacom, where are we control? 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
1: Roger, where are we control?
0: Viacom, where are we pumper returning?
1: Roger, where are we pumper?

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1: Roger, Pumper 55.

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0: 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We've received a single call. There is flames and smoke showing from the car. It's a wagon. No persons are with the car, and the caller believes it was intentionally lit on fire.
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0: Clark Conley from Park Control, where's that?
1: He's from Park Control.
0: Yeah, we're back from Senior Station Officer Wolf with a non-structured fire under control. We've passed circuit, East Geelong. And can we have police attempt to push your circuit in?
1: Roger, Eastern Park Control. We're back. Senior Station Officer Wolf with a non-structured fire under control. The Botanic Gardens car park, Eastern Park circuit in East Geelong. Police are required for suspicious circumstances.
0: And further that, you can make number 63B available.
1: Roger, Eastern Park Control, and also Geelong City have not yet responded. You're on them replaced.
0: Negative, fire come.
1: Roger, Eastern Park Control.

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0: We're back from Senior SA Wolf with a non-structured fire stop, Eastern Park Circuit, East Geelong. 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
1: 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Eastern Park Circuit, East Geelong, I'll mark Compass 63A, returning station out of commission due to soils PPC.

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1: Would you just repeat all after this? 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